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1: I am not trying to seduce you. Would you like me to seduce you? Is that what you're trying to tell me?

promises. It's a lie, a fantasy we create about people and places as we like them to be. But you know what truth is? It's that little baby you're holding, and it's that man you fought with this morning, the same one you're going to make love with tonight.